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So it's immer good to see Frank, because Frank has mitgebracht viele Energie.

bunch of spare tweeters. MCs sound like cheerleaders, rapping and dancing like redhead kingpin. Doom came to do the thing again, no matter who be blinging. He do it for the smelly hubbies. Seeds know what time it is, like it's time for Teletubbies. Few can do it, even fewer can sell it. Take it from the dude who wear a mask like a tartan helmet. He plots shows like robberies. In and out, 1, 2, 3, nobody's

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3: 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Ladies and gentlemen,
4: 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Loro, der Ultra-Kurzwellenbrecher.

Yeah, we bring it back to the start. 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Mind blowing, it's a classical part of Zamrock, a hip hop, an alternative spark. Yeah, it's the way that I'm on already.

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I'm not leaving my comfort zone, I'm buying happy.

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0: Dada in Rostock, die Sendung für Ruhe und Orden. Heute, 18 Uhr.
1: Oh, Katolominei, Rhinocerosola, Hopsamen, Laulita, Lomini, Ho. 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
0: Heute, 18 Uhr.
2: 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Focus only on your mind, it'll come in time. Focus only on your mind, it'll come in time. Focus only on your mind, it'll come in time. Focus only on your mind, it'll come in time. Focus only on your mind, it'll come in time.

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You're listening to Radio Loro 90.2. Rock on!